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Oh my, my, oh my, my love, I take one look at you, you're taking me.

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1: Spent 24 hours. Could have bought me flowers. You know I ain't been happy. Maybe call me in an hour. Do you wish it was her though?